It's the sixth time I'm calling. Can't believe I'm here again. Cause you can call me a masochist. Yeah, yeah.

Hey, UNITY is the movement. Everybody here is all the same, we know the truth is. Most of what we seeing on the news is just useless. How could we excuse this? We cry to our preacher. These days, we too afraid to cup our leaves.

0: Dexter ill? Is Dexter ill today?
1: Mr. Kirk, Dexter's in school.
0: I'm afraid he's not, Miss Fishmore. Dexter's truancy problem is way out of hand. The Baltimore County School Board have decided to expel Dexter from the entire public school system.
1: Oh, Mr. Kirk, I'm as upset as you to learn Dexter's truancy. But surely expulsion is not the answer.
0: I'm afraid expulsion is the only answer. It is the opinion of the entire staff that Dexter is criminally insane.
2: That boy needs therapy.
3: Psychosomatic.
2: That boy needs therapy.
3: You're lying down on the couch.
4: What does that mean?
3: You're a nut. You're crazy in the coconut.
4: What does that mean?
2: That boy needs therapy.
4: I'm gonna kill you.
2: That boy needs therapy.
4: Granny Gazoo, let's have a cheese. Now when I count three.
2: That boy needs therapy.
5: He was white as a sheep.
6: And he also made false teeth.

0: avalanche is above, business continues below.
1: Did I ever tell you the story about
2: cowboys,
3: midgets, Indians,
4: and frontier psychiatrists?
2: I felt strangely hypnotized.
5: I was in another world, the world of
6: 20,000 girls,
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12: I promised my girlfriend I could.

0: Psychosomatic. That boy needs therapy.
1: You're psychosomatic.
0: That boy needs therapy.
1: Lie down on the couch.
2: What does that mean?
1: You're a nut. You're crazy in the coconut.
2: What does that mean?
0: That boy needs therapy.
1: I'm gonna kill you.
0: That boy needs therapy.
2: Granny Gazoo, let's have it, you. I want to count three.
0: That boy needs therapy.
3: He was white as a sheep.
4: And he also made false teeth.

0: Can you think of anything that talks other than a person?
1: A bird?
2: Yeah.
0: Sometimes a parrot talks.

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I'm busy right now, but can you try again later? If it's Noble, please don't call me again.

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1: I got big plans, but none of them feel like mine. And I miss days where I used to feel like me.
2: You know.
1: Cause I've been trapped in all the freedom, throw my heart up at the ceiling. I take another drink so I can kill the voice of reason. I got big plans, but none of them feel like mine.
2: You know.

now, why don't you look around you? See her everywhere. Many of you use her body.